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Nice and easy. But there's just one thing, you see. We never ever do nothing nice and easy. We always do it nice and rough. But we're gonna take the beginning of this song and do it easy. But then we're gonna do the finish

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0: outside in fresh air. Meanwhile, pass me some of that vitamin T. It's good for me.
1: Hey, how we gonna get out of here?
0: Out the back door, man, quick.
2: Every morning, won't you wake up early, cook me great big T-bone steak. Serve it to me in big, go out in the street and hustle, bring me back all the money you made.
3: Tell her.
2: Won't you rub my body with sweet scented oil, cool me with electric fan.
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0: for a present. When the man downs the door and finds my stash, won't you tell him it belonged to you? And when you're sitting in the slam, tell all the other chickies when they get out, they should look me up too.
1: Right.
0: I call that.

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But send me back, my lady, when she cries for me.

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I keep thinking

Yoshina, Yoshina, Yoshina, Yoshina, Yoshina, Yoshina, Yoshina, Yoshina, Yoshina, Yoshina, Yoshina, Yoshina, Yoshina, Yoshina, Yoshina, Yoshina, Yoshina, Yoshina, Yoshina, Yoshina, Yoshina, Yoshina, Yoshina, Yoshina, Yoshina, Yoshina, Yoshina, Yoshina, Yoshina, Yoshina, Yoshina, Yoshina, Yoshina, Yoshina, Yoshina, Yoshina, Yoshina, Yoshina, Yoshina, Yoshina, Yoshina, Yoshina, Yoshina, Yoshina, Yoshina, Yoshina, Yoshina, Yoshina, Yoshina, Yoshina, Yoshina, Yoshina, Yoshina, Yoshina, Yoshina, Yoshina, Yoshina, Yoshina, Yoshina, Yoshina, Yoshina, Yoshina, Yoshina,

the greater champion of justice. Return with us now to those thrilling days of yesteryear.